0: Okay. Would you like to start?
1: Yes. Do a little twirl. Yes. Let them know I'm that girl. Yes. Monday through Sunday, I can turn a dance floor into a runway.
0: No, I'm actually a journalist now.
1: Monday through Sunday, I can turn a dance floor into a runway.
0: Anyway, we are all well aware that running that story was a mistake, and are taking

give the satisfaction asking how you're doing now. How's the castle built of people you pretend to care about? Just what you wanted. Look at you, cool guy, you got it. I see the parties and diamonds sometimes when I close my eyes. 6 months of torture you sold to some forbidden paradise. I loved you truly.